0: sete.
1: As sete
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3: 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Sabrina Carpenter. 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Benson Boone. Bruno Mars.
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3: 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Three. BTS.
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2: 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Come be the man I need.
1: 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Hey, this is Taylor Swift.

0: Jovem Pan.
1: 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Our colors will fade eventually, so if our time is running out, day after day, we'll make the mundane a masterpiece.